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Style has never seen that makes you wanna grab and hold and squeeze real tight. 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Yeah, I keep many. 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
1: Hey, what up,
0: girl?
1: Grab
0: my glasses, I'm out the door. I'm gonna hit this city.
1: Let's
0: before
1: go.
0: 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'Cause when I leave,

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2: 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RBB 888. 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

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I'm from the dirty, but that Chico nice. Y'all call it a moment, I call it life.